0: gonna deal with a bigger insult, man. The heat.
1: 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We got to get our shit together.
2: 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Gotta get it together forever. Gotta get it together for brothers. Gotta get it together for sisters. For mothers and fathers and dead niggas. For non-conformists, one-hitter quitters. For Tyson types and shade figures. Let's get it together, come on, let's make it.
3: Gotta make it,
4: to make it,
3: to make it,
4: to make it,
3: to make something happen.
4: To make something happen.
3: To make something happen. Let's make

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Gotta get it together forever. Gotta get it together for brothers. Gotta get it together for sisters. For mothers and fathers and dead niggas. For non-conformers when hit or quitters. For Tyson types and chain figures. Let's make something happen. Let's make something happen. Let's make something happen. Let's

0: pump? 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Good, good, hell yeah. Look, I'm speaking on behalf of D12, and if you get offended by words like bitch, hoe, sissy, faggot, homo, lesbian, fudge packer, click eater, all that shit like that, then you should turn this shit off right now, because that's just some of the shit. Nah, that's the only shit that you're gonna hear right here on this album. It's not that they don't have creativity or some shit like that. That ain't the case. We just like saying shit like that just to fuck with you. Hey, I told you to hold him down, now he's running, but fuck it. God damn it, if you would've just stayed still, nothing would've happened to you. It just goes to show, when you fuck around with us.
1: Yeah, come on. 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

0: 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Ah! 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
1: Get him, Onyx shit, a small fucker. 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

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I'm your man. 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